0: 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That's Singapore. The beautiful, the sunny city. That's where we're going to live for next few years.
1: But I don't like the sun.
0: Come on, honey. I'm gonna be the governor there for the next few years. And you are the first lady. So you better have a good look.
1: Look, I only care about whether or not they have gold and jewelry for me.
0: Yes. Everything will be there.
2: 走，绕路走，哲力咬过车队，新人的行政，总督车队，这是多，还有车队，总督车队，都别看了，我们绕路走吧。梅花姐，我们想看总督的车队，在老家可没见过，有什么可看的？以后有的是机会啊！大家姐等着我们吃晚饭呢，我们快走吧，快跟上啊！
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